0: Bring Me the Horizon on Hard Drive XL, along with Nickelback, Rattle the Cage from their forthcoming new album, Everything Under the Sun, which drops the day before Halloween. We also get the new Kingdom Collapse album that night. This week, nothing to sneeze at. We get the new Anthrax, the new Nonpoint, and the physical releases of Five Finger Death Punch's Legacy. 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

0: Hard Drive XL music from Papa Roach, Soundgarden, and The Funeral Portrait, who I'm looking forward to seeing in December as part of an acoustic tour from Brent Smith and Zach Myers of Shinedown, a.k.a. Smith and Myers. They are doing a number of dates with Brian Dunn opening up. However, there will be longer festival shows for radio stations around the country. Those will also include Ice Nine Kills, Zach Wild, The Warning, The Funeral Portrait, Tim Montana, and Blackstone Cherry, dependent on the date. It all begins December 1st, St. Augustine, Florida, wraps just before Christmas, December 18, Nash, Vegas.
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Yeah. I wake up every morning with my head up in a daze. I'm not sure if I should say this, I'll say it anyway. Everybody tries to tell

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The new Anthrax, Nonpoint, and Physical versions of Five Finger Death Punch Legacy are out for Friday. 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

0: school music from Theory of a Dead Man as you do your Thursday night hard drive XL style. Hopefully, you have caught them recently out with Seven Dust on the Dead Seven Tour. Theory and Seven Dust, two of the greatest bands I will ever play for you on Hard Drive XL. They have been old friends of the show going back to when they were baby bands, first breaking in when we first signed on our weekend edition of the program. Theory, of course, has announced their Canadian tour for March of next year, which is still pretty cold up in Canada, by the way. Mammoth are going to be out on all those dates. They're Los Angelinos, so they're going to feel the cold a bit more than the Canadians will.
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7: This big old heat dome bringing us the excessive heat in September, well, continues as we get into our final.

0: And it's going to continue as we get into the weekend as well, with highs near 90 and minimal chances for afternoon showers and storms. This forecast is brought to you by McNabb Center. If you're experiencing a mental health emergency, drop in to the McNabb Center's Empath Unit, which is so much better than waiting in the chaos of an emergency room. That's your latest forecast. I'm meteorologist Mike Witcher from the East Tennessee Weather Center. And remember to always get the latest forecast weather updates with the East Tennessee Weather app.
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0: from their landmark Anima album released on this day 30 years ago. 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And there was an overwhelming amount of the hundreds of people who answered who mentioned Tool. And that run they did around Anima, if I remember correctly, also included Lollapalooza dates along with headliners. They were not nearly as big then. They were much easier to get in to see, and they were extra excited to be doing those Lollapalooza dates because Maynard's favorite band, Devo, was on that run. It was just a great time to be out.
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8: This big old heat dome bringing us the excessive heat in September, well, continues as we get into our finally Friday. And it's going to continue as we get into the weekend as well, with highs near 90 and minimal chances for afternoon showers and storms. This forecast is brought to you by McNabb Center. If you're experiencing a mental health emergency, drop in to the McNabb Center's Empath Unit, which is so much better than waiting in the chaos of an emergency room. That's your latest forecast. I'm meteorologist Mike Witcher from the East Tennessee Weather Center. And remember to always get the latest forecast weather updates with the East Tennessee Weather app.
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1: This big old heat dome bringing us the excessive heat in September, well, continues as we get into our finally Friday. And it's going to continue as we get into the weekend as well, with highs near 90 and minimal chances for afternoon showers and storms. This forecast is brought to you by McNabb Center. If you're experiencing a mental health emergency, drop in to the McNabb Center's Empath Unit, which is so much better than waiting in the chaos of an emergency room. That's your latest forecast. I'm meteorologist Mike Witcher from the East Tennessee Weather Center. And remember to always get the latest forecast weather updates with the East Tennessee Weather app.
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1: This big old heat dome bringing us the excessive heat in September, well, continues as we get into our finally Friday. And it's going to continue as we get into the weekend as well, with highs near 90 and minimal chances for afternoon showers and storms. This forecast is brought to you by McNabb Center. If you're experiencing a mental health emergency, drop in to the McNabb Center's Empath Unit, which is so much better than waiting in the chaos of an emergency room. That's your latest forecast. I'm meteorologist Mike Witcher from the East Tennessee Weather Center. And remember to always get the latest forecast weather updates with the East Tennessee Weather app.
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1: This big old heat dome bringing us the excessive heat in September, well, continues as we get into our finally Friday. And it's going to continue as we get into the weekend as well, with highs near 90 and minimal chances for afternoon showers and storms. This forecast is brought to you by McNabb Center. If you're experiencing a mental health emergency, drop in to the McNabb Center's Empath Unit, which is so much better than waiting in the chaos of an emergency room. That's your latest forecast. I'm meteorologist Mike Witcher from the East Tennessee Weather Center. And remember to always get the latest forecast weather updates with the East Tennessee Weather app.
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1: This big old heat dome bringing us the excessive heat in September, well, continues as we get into our finally Friday. And it's going to continue as we get into the weekend as well, with highs near 90 and minimal chances for afternoon showers and storms. This forecast is brought to you by McNabb Center. If you're experiencing a mental health emergency, drop in to the McNabb Center's Empath Unit, which is so much better than waiting in the chaos of an emergency room. That's your latest forecast. I'm meteorologist Mike Witcher from the East Tennessee Weather Center. And remember to always get the latest forecast weather updates with the East Tennessee Weather app.
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1: This big old heat dome bringing us the excessive heat in September, well, continues as we get into our finally Friday. And it's going to continue as we get into the weekend as well, with highs near 90 and minimal chances for afternoon showers and storms. This forecast is brought to you by McNabb Center. If you're experiencing a mental health emergency, drop in to the McNabb Center's Empath Unit, which is so much better than waiting in the chaos of an emergency room. That's your latest forecast. I'm meteorologist Mike Witcher from the East Tennessee Weather Center. And remember to always get the latest forecast weather updates with the East Tennessee Weather app.
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1: This big old heat dome bringing us the excessive heat in September, well, continues as we get into our finally Friday. And it's going to continue as we get into the weekend as well, with highs near 90 and minimal chances for afternoon showers and storms. This forecast is brought to you by McNabb Center. If you're experiencing a mental health emergency, drop in to the McNabb Center's Empath Unit, which is so much better than waiting in the chaos of an emergency room. That's your latest forecast. I'm meteorologist Mike Witcher from the East Tennessee Weather Center. And remember to always get the latest forecast weather updates with the East Tennessee Weather app.
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3: We've gotten into weird reasons that you maybe experience some sort of delay when flying somewhere. I dropped my wife off at the airport this morning, as a matter of fact. She's doing a girl's thing, and she got a text while waiting at the airport that her flight was delayed. She's flying to Chicago due to traffic control management in Chicago. Which is one I'd never seen before, but I appreciate everybody sharing interesting stories that you've either encountered or whatever.
4: Flying out of RDU one time, somebody flushed some sort of diaper down the toilet, realized it wasn't going down, and flushed it again and again and again, and flooded the whole damn plane. They had to replace the carpet, they had to disinfect the whole plane, and then we got stuck overnight in Miami because we missed a connecting flight. Diapers.
5: Isn't there signs all over the bathroom like don't flush the diapers?
3: They had to replace the carpet.
6: It flooded the whole plane.
3: Oh my God, that's awful. But I guess once it floods the plane, you're like, I don't know, we can try to clean it or we can replace the carpet. Yeah, that's one I'm not familiar with.
6: You miss your connection. Your whole trip could be ruined.
3: It's odd how many times toilets play a role in flights being delayed.
7: My wife once had a pretty long flight delay due to a broken toilet seat on the plane.
3: I mean, at that point, we're just talking comfort or aesthetics, right? I mean, you just take a vote and you go, can we all hover?
6: Or can let's get some duct tape that's kept on board for unruly passengers.
3: Everybody start stretching out your quads. We're going to agree that we'd rather not have to spend the night here and be delayed when we could all just kind of, you know, grin and bear it. You know what I'm saying? Maybe hold it. I mean, there are several options.
6: Yes.
5: How long's the flight?
3: We're going to get through this.
6: Yeah.
3: Sometimes it's just something confusing, like what happened to this guy.
8: Probably about, I want to say 18 years ago, me and a group of guys going down to Costa Rica for a guy's trip. And they had to work on the right engine. And I'm sitting right behind the wing, so I got to watch the whole thing. And they had the whole motor apart, wires, hoses all. And all of a sudden, out of the corner of my eye, here come a Ford Ranger Napa truck with an old school big Napa hat strapped to the top of it, escorted in by airport police. Dropped the part off, left, and we were up and going in 45 minutes. And all I could think of is, what on God's green earth could Napa have for this thing? Enjoy the show, guys.
3: Wow. I had forgotten about the Napa pickup trucks that had a hat on top of them. I just went out and Googled Napa TR. I hadn't even finished spelling out truck, and it said truck with a hat on top. Filled it in automatically, and I promise I've never Googled that before in my life.
6: That's fun.
3: So that means somebody's out there Googling Napa truck with hat on top.
5: It's
3: fun.
5: Napa know-how. That's what it is.
6: Make that delivery. How would you even start to get to the plane?
3: It's not that it's impossible that Napa would have something that might be needed on an airplane, but it's two things. Why don't they have it at the airport, whatever it is?
5: Mm-hmm.
3: Well, I mean, I guess they run out of things. But B, it feels like there ought to be some sort of, you know, airline supplier who is the one who shows up with that part.
6: Like a courier, at least, as opposed to trying to get your truck with a hat on through some kind of security. I don't even know what you would say.
3: I don't know. It's just a great image.
5: It's like the exterminator truck that's got the mouse ears or whatever on it.
6: Yes.
5: It doesn't inspire confidence when you look out the window and you're like, there's a truck with a giant hat fixing the plane.
3: Right, exactly.
5: No. Love you, Napa. Nothing wrong with you.

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0: gay. I mean, he's gay, excuse me, he's blind. So we'll hear about that coming
1: up. Okay, as we head to the break, a look at...
2: That's got to be the greatest day in a young man's life when that accidentally pops into your feed on Instagram. So first day of the rest of your life. I'm glad you finally got to see it is my real vibe about that. So I'll tweet that out just in case you're unfamiliar like him.
3: 25 years old.
2: 25 what? Years old.
3: I just Googled when did it happen in 2001.
2: Just a quarter century ago is when that actually took place.
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4: Poor newswoman.
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2: 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Also, the talk back button. There's a lot to get to, including because it's Friday. 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And you don't have to be a sports fan.
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8: Good morning. Despite a couple of EMS calls out here in the last 15, 20 minutes, it's trying to build already southbound 75 over Jellicoe Mountain coming in through that northern section of Campbell County, headed down into Anderson County, showing signs of building already on that Solway Bridge, trying to get into the Oak Ridge area. Watch for radar down I-40, especially through certain parts of Jefferson County, headed into Sevier County. 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I'm Commander Chuck with your on-time traffic.
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9: Happy Friday. Have a great day and have a great weekend. Temperatures are going to stay in the upper 80s to low 90s. Heat index values upper 90s to near 100 with a chance for a few pop-up showers and storms. 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That's your latest forecast. I'm meteorologist Mike Witcher from the East Tennessee Weather Center. And remember to always get the latest forecast weather updates with the East Tennessee Weather app.
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2: Good morning, T-Dot's out here. We're finishing up a couple of earlier accidents as it starts to build with more volume southbound 75. Coming past the Caribou exit as you come out of Campbell County down into Anderson County. Already showing signs of building on that Solway Bridge headed into the Oak Ridge area. Stop and go already Pillsbury Parkway over the interstate. 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I'm Commander Chug, your on-time traffic.
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1: If you're like me, but you like to see what the number one trending thing out there in America is right now, and one of the top things is, when do we change the clocks?
2: Are we still doing that?
1: That's part of the problem, and that's one of the reasons why I bring it up, is there's still this idea that I thought we fixed this, so to speak, and we have not, by the way. There hasn't been anything passed nationwide that says, hey, we're going to stop doing this clock change thing.
3: I feel like that's a little early for that question. Isn't it November normally?
1: It is in November. You're correct, Chelsea. Look at that. Big brain. November 1st is the answer. Yeah.
3: Okay.
1: So you're saying, why are people asking on September 18th?
3: Yes, too early.
1: I mean, you've met America. We're focused on what matters.
2: People were asking when Labor Day was, right?
3: Well, you know, it can get confusing, we realize, because it floats.
2: I just clicked on one link and it said, sorry, looks like time change is going to happen this year.
3: Right. I can't even deal with that right now.
1: What do you mean you can't deal with that right now?
3: It's going to keep happening, and I just don't want to waste any brain space on it until November. Because what can we do?
2: But we all agreed.
1: It's one of the few things that I think America essentially has agreed on. There's so many things that we don't. I mean, that's almost all we do now, right? As a country, is disagree with one another about things. And in the old days, you could disagree with someone and still, you know, go out and have a beer. We can't do that anymore. So now it's just become about how much can we disagree with one another. And yet, the time change thing, generally, everybody was like, yeah, let's go ahead and do that. And that's the one thing we can't seem to get taken care of. So I don't understand how that plays out.
2: Well, and it's extra special, not to get political, but they're all about to go on vacation, right? The people who would make this permanent work for the government. It's called Congress. And they've decided it's election time. We need to go home.
1: I don't know anything about that, I'll be honest with you. I don't study their vacation times.
2: They're not working anymore.
3: Mm-hmm. So nothing can get done.
2: And then I saw that they're going to be working 2 days in October.
3: That's it?
2: The month of October, they will be in session for 2 days.
3: This is why we can't get the time changed.
1: It's not, I mean, to be fair, right? Potentially working, just not meeting together to make laws and such.
2: That would be called working. When that's your job, that's working.
1: Right, but am I right or wrong that they go back to home states and there are things potentially being done there and then they re-adjourn or whatever the right word is in D.C. later and do things then?
2: That's not how it works. Nope.
1: Okay, I don't like the Tony.
3: I'm sure they do things at home too and have to go and work on stuff, but then yes, you get back together. You need to get together more often if you want to get stuff done.
1: It's not often that I sort of half-heartedly defend Congress, but I feel like I guess I did in that case, and I'm not even sure that I'm correct about it, and obviously Woody feels I'm 100% not correct about it, and yet still, people are Googling, when do we change the clocks, and the answer is not for a long time, and maybe permanently, but probably not.
3: But fall is happening next week. That, I think, should be a little more. Yes,
1: that's
3: Tuesday.
1: Technically correct. Is it Tuesday?
3: Yes.
1: Okay. And that's not something we need to legislate. It's actually happening, period. Mm-hmm. The earth decides that on its own.
3: Well, kind of.
1: Essentially.
3: It's been pretty hot.
2: Whatever, hippie.
1: Someday it won't, I'm sure. But until now, it does.
4: What kind of idiot comes up with what y'all broadcast?
1: All right. Listen, this is, first of all, one of the biggest trending things in America right now. Mm-hmm. And B, you're going to want this news when it comes November 1st. Because without it, you'll still go on about your business as normal and everything will be fine.
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6: Good morning. That traffic volume on the increase quite a bit southbound 75 coming out of Campbell County right now, passing the Caramel exit down into Anderson County. Stop and go there. Emory Road right at I-75 and Powell as it builds on Broadway, trying to get up on that ramp onto 640 there on the backside of Sharps Ridge. Stop and go already. Certain sections of Chapman Highway mostly coming inbound. 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I'm Commander Chuck. You're on time traffic.
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1: I told you guys, Woody, Chelsea, that as you look for your, you know, your weekend entertainment, movies obviously coming out today and stuff like that, and I said that the new season of Cold as Balls debuts on Sunday on Netflix. Would you know what I was talking about?
2: No.
3: Bear Grylls, or some one of those survival people shows.
2: He's stuck in a frozen tundra.
3: Yeah.
1: No, sir. Cold as Balls is the interview show where Kevin Hart sits in an ice bath with people and interviews them, everyone from sports stars to comedians.
3: Is there a different Kevin Hart that I'm thinking of?
1: No, it's the Kevin Hart, not Kevin Hart the dentist.
2: So it's like Hot Ones, but the opposite.
1: Maybe, although how long has Hot Ones been around? Somebody look that up real
2: 10
1: quick.
2: 10 years?
1: Because this first started in 2017.
2: That 9 years ago?
1: Correct. That's the same, yes.
2: Kevin Hart interviews people while they're both sitting in an ice bath.
1: That's right.
3: 2017 Hot Ones has been around since 2015.
1: Okay, so you're right. You can say then, oh, like Hot Ones, but with an ice bath, because Hot Ones was first. Hot Ones 11 years old, Cold as Balls 9 years old.
2: How did I miss?
1: And that's why I asked you, is because how did I as well? Cool Beans was the only one of the four of us who even knew it was a thing.
2: I love interviews. I don't know how I feel about it with Kevin and an ice bath, but I'm curious.
1: It wasn't on Netflix before, which maybe is part of it. I think it was on Peacock. Also, you can go to YouTube and see all the old episodes. But this, I guess Sunday, they drop it, and it's got Serena Williams, Gronk, Cooper Flagg from the NBA. You know, all those comedians. Swedish soccer stud. Zlatan.
2: That's probably it.
1: I think that's right.
2: Do they share one bath, or does each person have their own?
3: I'm on the YouTube channel, and they're in separate ice tubs.
2: Okay.
3: Yes, because Kevin Hart's is very tiny.
1: How dare you? Why would you throw that in?
3: Well, he doesn't need all that extra ice.
1: So that debuts on Netflix on Sunday. For the ninth year.
2: Okay.
1: Cold as Balls, again, in case you missed the title. The other thing that I thought was interesting is with all the movie stuff that we see as we head into a new weekend, I hadn't seen anything about Johnny Knoxville in a new movie. Had you guys?
2: No.
1: He's in a limited release movie called Tiny Fugitives.
2: Tiny?
1: Tiny Fugitives.
2: Like they're little?
1: That's the name of it. He's a camp counselor trying to stop a group of foul-mouthed kids from breaking out to run away from their lives, is how it's described.
2: But it's a comedy?
3: It does look like a comedy. I don't picture Johnny Knoxville doing a whole lot of drama.
2: I know, but that premise sounds like it could be serious.
1: Johnny Knoxville has done some drama. I wish I could give you a solid example, but I feel like he has become a decent actor for sure, right?
2: Yes.
1: It's not all slapstick. I know you only think of him from Jackass, but he's done a ton of stuff over the years. It's actually been less comedy than comedy probably in the last 20.
2: He can do serious stuff.
1: Absolutely. So that hits today, but maybe not in a theater near you, but potentially. Tiny Fugitives is what it's called. So, just reminding you that I don't know anything, and apparently neither do you guys. Which I feel better about it. I don't feel good about it, but I feel better about it.
2: I'm going to have to clear my schedule. I have to watch 9 seasons of Kevin Hart in a bath.
1: That's right. Oh, and tonight you've got the iHeartRadio Music Festival. You love collabs.
2: That's
1: you
2: true,
1: love
2: yeah.
1: it when artists get together and mm-hmm. do things never before seen. So
2: it happens.
1: Just got to stay up a little late. It's a 10:30 Eastern kickoff. Mm. So that's Hulu and Disney Plus. So take a lot of naps is what I'm saying. You got a huge weekend ahead of you.
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1: Yeah, here we go for the 100th time. Hand grenade pins in every line. Throw them up and let some shine. Going out of my f***ing mind. 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

0: welcome, by the way, as evidenced by those previous two calls. 704-FEZ-3200. 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
1: The Woody and Wilcox Show. 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
10: Happy Friday. Have a great day and have a great weekend. Temperatures are going to stay in the upper 80s to low 90s. Heat index values upper 90s to near 100 with a chance for a few pop-up showers and storms. 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That's your latest forecast. I'm meteorologist Mike Witcher from the East Tennessee Weather Center. And remember to always get the latest forecast weather updates with the East Tennessee Weather app.
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11: Good morning. Definitely more volume in the last few minutes coming down the interstate here on I-75 southbound as you come out of Campbell County, passing that Caramel exit all the way down into Anderson County as it builds on that Solway Bridge right now, trying to push into the Oak Ridge area. Stop and go already. 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I'm Commander Chuck. You're on time traffic.
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0: and Wilcox Show.
1: We've heard plenty of stories about people whose parents kept their baby teeth at some point in their lives. Had never heard of a mom then giving not only the kid's baby teeth back to them as an adult, but also giving the kid her baby teeth. That was a new one for me. And then it led to us talking about other people who've kept hair and umbilical cords. There was a reference to an umbilical fairy, which would be a fairy like a tooth fairy who then collects your umbilical cord. And Woody, did you say something about your pillow? Like you put your umbilical cord under your pillow?
2: Yeah, isn't that where you'd
1: do it? And that's why it stinks?
2: Mm. Yeah,
1: this guy.
3: Woody, your pillow doesn't smell because you put an umbilical cord in it. It smells because it's almost as old as the Cowboys' last Super Bowl win. Ah, you suck.
2: Wow.
1: Yeah, there's all kinds of reasons why Woody's pillow smells. And if you're new, it is 27 years old. His pillow, not his umbilical cord. I don't know how old his umbilical cord is. This as well.
4: My mom just told me she still has some ponytails from her childhood, too, that her mom kept. And I do plan on keeping my children's teeth, and we're just going to have a bucket in the basement for them or something. I don't know.
5: Bucket? How many kids you have?
1: The bone collector. You just go down into a house of horrors in your basement, and it's all kinds of body parts.
2: Sure, the FBI is going to enjoy your basement.
1: I don't even understand why you would have a, quote, ponytail. Why anybody would have that. Is that a thing? I mean, I know for like a baby, sometimes a parent will save a lock of hair.
5: From their first haircut, maybe.
1: Maybe that's what he means, or maybe that's what she means. But it's not, you're not like a 12-year-old cutting off a ponytail and then keeping that in a scrapbook, right?
5: I mean,
1: is that a thing?
5: Don't put it past somebody's mom. It could happen.
2: But why?
5: To commemorate the time you had long hair and then cut it off.
1: But who just cuts off a ponytail?
5: Well, right.
1: That's not the way you do it.
5: It wasn't, you think it was done like out of malice or something?
1: Well, it sounds violent.
2: If you grew your hair out and you donated it to somebody with cancer, you go, okay, I'm not keeping that.
5: But sometimes you want to get a shorter haircut anyway, and your mom just keeps a ponytail, I guess.
1: I'm not familiar with this practice, but yeah, I mean, I guess so.
5: It doesn't shock me as much.
1: As her giving her kids her teeth? Is that weirder? Or is that more of a shock?
2: Yes.
5: It's a choice, but I'm not that shocked by it.
2: It's one thing when you go, hey, this was from when you were young, and I'm remembering those times by holding on to a tiny box of your teeth.
1: but that's very common, dumb as it sounds.
2: Yes, yes.
1: It's not unusual. My mom did the same thing.
2: Oh, and by the way, here's some hair from when I was that age
1: as well. That's when
2: weirder.
1: It takes a turn. When she gives you her body parts, that doesn't make sense to
2: me.
1: You know, if you're ready to part with it, you just toss it. You don't pass that burden on to your children.
2: Here's the
1: and
2: garter.
1: I know, Chelsea, it doesn't take up much space, but still.
2: I kept the garter from my wedding night. Here, I'm giving it to you. That would be weird.
5: That's worse than the teeth to me.
2: Her teeth?
1: 704-FIZ-3200, talkback button available to you as well.
5: I've literally never thought about this.
1: Right, because it's never happened. I've never heard of this going on before. That's why I was amazed by it.
2: And here's your grandmother's teeth.
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7: Good morning. Still a bit of volume right now coming up through Blount County, passing the airport, trying to get into Knox County on Alcoa Highway northbound. Busy through downtown, pretty much on schedule, 40 east and west over here at Hall of Fame as traffic increases. 275 southbound at Woodland Baxter Avenue. 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I'm Commander Chuck, your on-time traffic.
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1: Appreciate your calls.
2: I was not prepared to have to field questions from my kid today in the car rider line about why on earth the tooth fairy would be giving the teeth back to parents. That doesn't make any sense.
1: I disagree. I feel like it does make sense. Mm-hmm. And was your kid okay with the talk about the umbilical fairy? Because I feel like that's a little bit more noteworthy. That would have been great. I wasn't prepared to field questions about the umbilical fairy today, but so be it. What about the diaper fairy?
3: Yeah, my grandma was going through some boxes of my dad's stuff he had from when he was little, and she showed us one of his first cloth diapers. I mean, it was clean, but it was still one of the weirdest things that I've ever seen somebody keep.
4: That's interesting because we have one of the diapers from when the kids were born. But my kids were born very, very tiny, 9.5 weeks premature, and spent, you know, the better part of a month and a half in neonatal intensive care. So we like to show how small they were by pulling out the diaper, and everybody goes, oh my God, that's a tiny diaper. And I'm like, and we folded it in half to fit the little one.
5: Yeah. That's an
4: and everybody
5: artifact.
4: Goes, no way. And then, so it's more of an artifact, right, than, and it's not cloth. It's, you know, quote unquote modern or what would you call it?
1: I don't know if the material matters in this case, but I understand the differentiation that you're making. I don't know what the story with that dude's dad was, but it is weird to be given your dad's diaper. I mean, that's not one that you think
4: from when he was little, not from today.
1: I mean, neither one is anything you want.
5: What are you going to do with that?
1: Yeah, exactly.
4: You put it under your pillow, right. And then the diaper fairy comes.
1: But talk about weird.
6: So I just turned 50 Sunday. I had to have all of my top teeth pulled out. My wife asked the dentist if she could keep them. I don't know why. She's planning on some kind of tooth art or whatever. So, yeah, Woody, you kind of suck.
1: Anybody had that one? First of all, I'd say that's a compliment. That's a positive. I mean, your wife must still care about you. So there's that. Either that or she's just nutty for teeth. Mm. I mean, I don't know. Maybe that's a thing, too. I don't know. A fetish of some sort.
5: Remember, my high school boyfriend kept my wisdom teeth.
1: I do now that you say that.
4: I forgot about it until you just said those words.
5: Never forget.
1: Same one that tripped you when you broke up?
5: Yes.
1: So that's where it leads.
4: And he still has those teeth?
5: I don't know. Maybe I did.
1: You didn't get them in the separation?
4: I'm just saying, because there was a garage sale somewhere, and somebody's like, how much for the teeth?
1: I don't want to gloss over it, and I'm sure we do this every time you mention that, but that is wildly strange.
5: I didn't question it at the time.
1: Yeah, well, that's weird, too. I mean, why wouldn't you? I mean, I get it. Young love, right? Mm-hmm. Oh, neat. But, yeah. I mean, teeth?
5: I wonder what he did with those.
1: For what purpose?
4: You know exactly what he did
5: maybe
4: with them.
5: Maybe someday.
1: Woody says this every time. I don't know that it, I don't think it is anything like that.
5: Maybe someday his daughter will get a whole collection.
1: Here's your teeth, son, and here's a girl that I was dating 40 years ago who I tried to trip when she dumped me.
4: That's right. When he wants to relive the relationship, he just puts your teeth in his mouth.
5: Oh, I think that's why we blocked it out.
4: He'd make some tea out of it and just pour some hot water over him.
1: All right, that's enough.
5: Oh, no.
7: I imagine there's somebody out there taking all these little pieces of body material and creating like a little puppet or a little doll to be able to hand to their kid with locks of hair stapled to the head, with teeth, with the umbilical cord, maybe a little foreskin, you know, all the normal things that people keep.
1: Oh, man. And foreskin has made its emergence. Okay. I guess I'd forgotten. That's probably come up in the past when we talked about parents saving things from their kids. Does your ex-boyfriend have your foreskin as well?
5: It doesn't make sense.
4: She has his.
1: Yeah, I don't know. Is that a thing? Is any mother out there putting together an actual doll with all the body parts and then handing it? Talk about creepy.
5: That might be a crime.
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1: 704-FEZ-3200. 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

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Now you don't need

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3: Happy Friday. Have a great day and have a great weekend. Temperatures are going to stay in the upper 80s to low 90s. Heat index values upper 90s to near 100 with a chance for a few pop-up showers and storms. 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That's your latest forecast. I'm meteorologist Mike Witcher from the East Tennessee Weather Center. And remember to always get the latest forecast weather updates with the East Tennessee Weather app.
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4: Good morning. Still a bit of volume coming off that ramp from Western Avenue on to 640 going westbound. It's still a little bit crowded at times. Certain sections of Chapman Highway trying to get there onto the Henley Street Bridge. It continues to build now. 275 southbound over here at Woodland Baxter Avenue. Still crowded at times. Certain sections of Tassel Pike coming inbound out of the Gibbs area. 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I'm Commander Chug. You're on time.
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2: All right. That music in this case means it's fun with football audio time. 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And that's where we come in. 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
3: It's an absolute muff. CJ sticks it in, pulls it out, and Flanagan finishes.
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4: 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Now coming in his face. 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
2: Yeah, he does.
5: Settle.
6: He has those big, thick legs. He pulls out, but he doesn't just pull out. 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
5: What happens afterwards?
2: I think you know.
5: Oh.
2: It has nothing to do with his legs.
7: Gotcha. 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
8: It's saucy.
7: It is saucy.
9: Cameraman takes a big lick into the bush. He's okay. We checked on him afterwards.
5: How generous of you.
2: Cameraman took a lick in the bush.
5: Mm-hmm.
2: Better check on that.
7: Just blowing. Johnson. Wellman, the fullback, comes in and just cleans it up. Boom, right there.
5: Must be a rookie.
10: Just watch Ramczyk on the backside. I mean, that is a big, huge hole.
11: My goodness.
2: Better check on him, too, after he takes a lick in the bush.
4: Huge push, and you're just going to see Burns straighten up right over the big A.
2: The weekend's here. Why not straighten up over the big A?
12: Mahomes. There's that arm strength and off the hands of Travis Kelce as he was covered by Peters.
13: He does a nice job of getting as big as he can. Ball's kind of hanging in the air. Pops likes what he's seeing.
5: Trey Aikman calls himself Pops.
2: Pops likey.
7: Fumatu got beat and gave up a ton of penetration on the backside.
2: A ton. I don't think that's how we measure penetration. There it is. 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Pops likey. That'll be up on the podcast after the show. Cool Beans will put that up, so hopefully you're following along and know how that works. You're always welcome to join us, 704-FEZ-3200. Of course, there's the talk back button as well if you're streaming us on the iHeartRadio app.
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15: Good morning. What we're seeing right now is still some volume coming off that ramp from Western Avenue on the 640 going westbound. It remains heavy out here in West Knox, so 40 east and west over the top of West Hills coming past Paper Mill as it continues to build, pushing through downtown on 40 east and west here at 275 Western Avenue. 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I'm Commander Chuck, your on-time traffic.
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1: Remember we'd had a conversation about things that expired in your home. Many times you discover it in grandma's fridge when the ranch dressing is 15 years old or what have you. A lot of people following up on that on the podcast.
2: Not a food item, so I guess not the same thing, but I had a pair of D batteries that I had once upon a time, and I went to go use them. It was probably about 2008 when my husband and I first bought our first house, but I had moved with these batteries. I brought them from my original house, and they had expired in 1998. But if you ever look at a battery, they expire like 30 years away. So why did I still have those? And why did I move with them four times?
3: The things we've moved with us, that could be a whole show.
1: Right? It's a funny concept because you do occasionally, there's just a box of stuff and you're like, just bring it.
3: I have one of those.
1: And then eventually you realize, like, I've been carrying around batteries four different houses for 30 years.
4: One? You have one of those? Well, then you're better than 99% of people because I have lots of stuff like that.
3: Well, expired?
4: Expired stuff that has been with us through three moves where you're like, why am I, what? There's zero attachment, but for whatever reason, I just can't bring myself to throw it away.
1: I'm really going to need those D-cell batteries at some point. Which, by the way, how often are you using that? Those are the big old honkers, right? I mean,
4: depends upon the size of the toy.
3: It was a flashlight years ago.
1: I have one of those old school.
4: That's like flashlight.
1: That mega 3D cell.
3: It's like a weapon.
1: Weighs like 15 pounds. Yeah. They're great.
3: Yeah.
1: But I don't know of anything else that takes a D-cell battery. Save all your jokes, Woody. I get it. He can't wait to get it out. There's toys.
3: Save it for your lunch group. Not us.
1: Maybe there's going to be a new lunch group of guys who sound like women.
5: Morning, beanbags. I got partially through the podcast for Friday where y'all were guessing the whether the person that called in was a man or a woman. And that reminds me a lot of myself because I'm a man that's somehow getting close to his 30s. And whenever I'm on the phone or going through a drive-through, like 7 out of 10 times, it feels like I get called ma'am because my voice is just within that voice range. So yeah, I'm with you, listener.
1: By the way, he called back.
5: It just occurred to me that I think I called in saying that I was listening to the podcast for Friday while it is Thursday. So not only am I a man who has a voice that's a little questionable, I am indeed a stupid little boy.
4: We got it. Don't be so hard on yourself.
1: And you're saying it wrong. It's not stupid little boy.
6: Yeah, a lot of speculation on whether that was a man or a woman. I'll tell you this, it doesn't really matter because I know what it wasn't. It wasn't a boy. A dumb, stupid little boy.
3: It creeps me out every time.
1: You got to really hammer that end part if you're going to call yourself a stupid little boy.
6: Stupid little boy.
1: And for somebody just tuning in, man, you guys are playing that clip again? Yes, honestly, I would play that clip as often as I could. But theoretically, there was a reason why we were playing that clip again as well. So,
6: stupid little boy.
1: You're always welcome to join us at 704-FEZ-3200. Of course, there's the talk back button as well if you're streaming us on the iHeartRadio app.
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5: Happy Friday. Have a great day and have a great weekend. Temperatures are going to stay in the upper 80s to low 90s. Heat index values upper 90s to near 100 with a chance for a few pop-up showers and storms. 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I'm meteorologist Mike Witcher from the East Tennessee Weather Center. And remember to always get the latest forecast weather updates with the East Tennessee Weather app.
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1: We just found out that communal throat spray is playing the side stage at the Shaky Knees Festival in Atlanta this weekend. Mm-hmm. And while that sounds like that couldn't be a band name, I do know that Hot Mulligan is on the stage today at the Shaky Knees Festival ahead of the Strokes. So, I mean, Hot Mulligan is right there behind communal throat spray, as far as I'm concerned. It is the Woody and Wilcox Show. Thank you to those of you that are chiming in, continuing on the I have such and such that's either expired in my home or my job, or someone has kept a body part for commemorative purposes. Those are both welcome.
2: So I feel like I'm late to the game, but my wife kept our daughter's umbilical cord for years just sitting in the bottom of the diaper cabinet. Can you imagine? Do you know the stench that that piece of flesh creates after sitting there for years? Yeah, she's my ex-wife now, too, by the way.
1: What?
3: Is that why?
1: Did she keep her own umbilical cord as well? Because this all started when a dude told us that his mom gave him his baby teeth and her baby teeth as some sort of commemorative keepsake. So if you just keep on passing down everybody in another few generations, you'll have five or six umbilical cords. So really ripen up that room or that sunroom at Wendy's or wherever you're going to keep it.
2: By the way.
3: a lot of noises.
1: Rich sends this note in. Speaking of expiration dates, I just found Omaha steaks in our downstairs freezer from the early 2000s. Do we think those are still good? He says.
4: 100%.
3: I think they could be.
4: Early 2000s had the preservatives because they weren't sure how long we were going to be lasting, right?
3: I heard a story about a woman like World War II era that knew how to freeze and can things. And she used a 19-year-old hen to make some chicken dumplings.
1: Oh, okay. The hen wasn't 19.
3: Well, it had been frozen for 19 years.
1: I got it. I was really struggling. Okay. I thought you meant to create like an
3: egg. You know
1: egg
3: what's good? Go kill that old hen.
1: Like, somebody contact Guinness. I didn't know a hen could live to 19. They certainly don't in Woody's yard.
4: That's right. Okay,
1: they make it a couple of weeks max.
3: Right. I don't think that'd be great. But I didn't know you could also freeze something for 19 years and have it come out delicious. So.
1: Well, I mean, I guess everybody's idea of delicious probably varies.
4: I picture that 19-year-old being like cryogenically frozen. It still has the feathers and everything. And so they thawed it and was like, "Mom!" Now we're going to kill you. Oh,
1: like okay. Austin Powers coming out of the deep freeze in the first movie.
4: Exactly.
1: Should have seen the whiz that that hen took when it woke up. It rivaled his. Delicious. 704-FEZ-3200. Talk back button available to us as well. Well, Rich, if you do eat the steaks, let us know how that plays out. And if we don't hear from you, we'll assume the worst.
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Happy Friday. We have made it. Knoxville's Rock Station, 93.7 WVLZ. I'm Dylan. Yes, I've got tickets for you to go see the Linkin Park movie. We'll do that today. Has anybody ever underestimated you? Didn't realize how intelligent you were? Let's talk about that. And Chihuahua or Coyote? We're going to get to that, too.

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1: 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He had a sticker on his shirt that had been given to him of the green train from Thomas the Train called Percy. He said very loudly, "Mama, it smells like Percy." 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
4: It's going to be another hot, hazy, and humid day with temperatures back in the 90s, heat index values pushing close to 100 degrees, and a chance for some afternoon and evening storms coming in
5: from the north.
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0: 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I'm meteorologist Mike Witcher from the East Tennessee Weather Center. And remember to always get the latest forecast weather updates with the East Tennessee Weather app.
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It's officially the last week of summer. What, fall starts next week? Knoxville's Rock Station, 93.7 WVLZ. It definitely still feels like summer. Parts of your body stuck to other parts of your body. I'm over it. What about you? Yeah. Do you sweat? If for a woman, I'm not a giant woman, average size, but I sweat like a 400-pound man, so bring on the cooler weather. This is the sexy talk portion of the show. That was the sexy talk, yeah? Good stuff.

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The Linkin Park movie Unshattered. Yes, we've got tickets to that today. I will give you a chance to win those a little bit later. And then Ralph is going to have an opportunity for you as well this afternoon. This one is for Tim. Tim, thank you for always texting in. You can text in too. 865-545-9393. 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

0: 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I'm meteorologist Mike Witcher from the East Tennessee Weather Center. And remember to always get the latest forecast weather updates with the East Tennessee Weather app.
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Do you need a Lenny Kravitz Barbie doll? Knoxville's Rock Station 93.7 WVLZ. So there's a Stevie Nicks Barbie doll. I own a Joan Jett Barbie doll. They just came out with one, a Whitney Houston one, and now Lenny Kravitz. There's only two Ken dolls, and one of them is going to be Lenny Kravitz. They're selling this thing for like $70. He looks good. He's got his sunglasses. They got the tattoos on him, but he's in jeans. He's not in leather pants. How's the dolly ever going to work out? Yeah, I don't know either.

0: We started to talk about this Chihuahua or tiny coyote, and then I got distracted by Lenny Kravitz, 93.7 WVLZ. Chihuahuas carry portions of coyote DNA, according to Stanford University. Researchers do not know exactly when coyotes entered the Chihuahua family tree, but evidence suggests it happened before European contact with Americans. This may explain why some Chihuahuas are famously bold and have independent personality traits. My mother had a Chihuahua. Cooper, now that I understand that really that thing is just a tiny coyote or part tiny coyote, it makes more sense to me.
1: She was living in a single room with three other individuals. One of them was a male and the other two, well, the other two were females. God only knows what they were up to in there. And furthermore, Susan, I wouldn't be the least bit surprised to learn that all four of them habitually smoke marijuana cigarettes. Reefers.

The Linkin Park movie, Unshattered, they're going to be showing this at Regal Pinnacles September 30th or October 3rd. Yes, I've got tickets for you today. Next time we talk, I'll have you text in, okay? 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
3: Good afternoon. The heat dome continues to hold strong. Temperatures today topping out in the low to mid 90s. Heat index values pushing close to 100, which is well above average. 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That's your latest forecast. I'm meteorologist Mike Witcher from the East Tennessee Weather Center. And remember to always get the latest forecast weather updates with the East Tennessee Weather App.
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L.A. Lloyd and The Countdown, all the new rock. We play that Sundays at noon, and L.A. Lloyd really only plays the best of the new stuff, so I think you'll enjoy it. 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

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I feel like that's happened to all of us. Knoxville's Rock Station, 93.7 WVLZ. How do you know when somebody is smarter than they let on?

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Has anybody ever underestimated you? I feel like that's happened to all of us at one point or another. This is the question today on the Facebook page, facebook.com/937WVLZ. How do you know when somebody is smarter than they let on? There's a whole list that is viral today, but I figured that you and I would come up with our own list. So they don't fight to speak, they just listen. Their zipper's up, that's a pretty good sign too. Yeah. Unless you need the extra airflow, so I don't know.

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6: Good afternoon. Sure hope you have a great Friday. The toasty, roasty ridge of high pressure dominates the weather pattern with temperatures back in the 90s, heat index values pushing close to 100, and a slight chance for some evening showers and thunderstorms. 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That's your latest forecast. I'm meteorologist Mike Witcher from the East Tennessee Weather Center. And remember to always get the latest forecast weather updates with the East Tennessee Weather app.
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Folgers, after years of they just do their thing. Yeah. They're coming out with some new flavors, and one of the new flavors has extra fiber in it. These new versions of Folgers are going to be out in November. Extra fiber in my coffee? What? No. I hope you don't need that, because that sounds like a lot.

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0: stuffing season. 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I mean, thank goodness.
1: Yeah.
0: What if somebody couldn't look that up? I think parasocial just went into.

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5: Good afternoon. Sure hope you have a great Friday. The toasty, roasty ridge of high pressure dominates the weather pattern with temperatures back in the 90s, heat index values pushing close to 100, and a slight chance for some evening showers and thunderstorms. 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That's your latest forecast. I'm meteorologist Mike Witcher from the East Tennessee Weather Center. And remember to always get the latest forecast weather updates with the East Tennessee Weather app.
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And I mean that. 5 minutes, 10 minutes, you never turn the station off. We appreciate you. Knoxville's Rock Station, 93.7 WVLZ. I'm Dylan. It is time for me to go. Friday. Woo! Shot and a beer for me. I hope you have a great weekend. I'll talk to you Monday after Woody and Wilcox. Ralph will be here any minute.

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Thanks to Dylan, the midday mistress, for getting us here. I have a feeling she's up to no good sometimes. You know, the quiet ones, the sweet ones, the country girls, they're always up to no good. I'm into this investigation right now. We'll let you know how we make out. We got Linkin Park movie tickets coming up. Don't move.

It's 3 days grace on 93.7 WVLZ. So Texas Hippie Coalition, that's right, Texas Hippie Coalition comes to town this Sunday, September 20th, to the Open Court in Knoxville. 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
3: Good afternoon. Sure hope you have a great Friday. The toasty, roasty ridge of high pressure dominates the weather pattern with temperatures back in the 90s, heat index values pushing close to 100, and a slight chance for some evening showers and thunderstorms. 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That's your latest forecast. I'm meteorologist Mike Witcher from the East Tennessee Weather Center. And remember to always get the latest forecast weather updates with the East Tennessee Weather app.
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4: Good afternoon. T-Dot's working with a couple of accidents out here. It's crowded inside certain sections of Kingston Pike, especially there in downtown West Boulevard. Alcoa Highway on the increase southbound, flowing back towards the Blount County area, coming past Biloxi Parkway there around the airport. Watch your speed. Also, radar earlier on I-40 out through the Dandridge area, through that section of Jefferson County. 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I'm Commander Chuck with your on-time traffic.
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1: Good afternoon. It's showing signs of building already. Trying to get out of Oak Ridge on that Solway Bridge coming down Pellissippi Parkway. A little bit of radar earlier out through Loudoun County on I-40. As you head towards the Cumberland Plateau, you could see some of that radar as well there on I-40. Again, give yourself a little bit of extra travel time. It's heavier than it was 15, 20 minutes ago. Trying to push through downtown on 40 East and West here at 275. If you need a plumber, one that does a really good job that's affordable here in East Tennessee, you need Wiz Pro Plumber. That's who I use, and so should you. 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I'm Commander Chuck, your on-time traffic.

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Well, I saw a headline today that a man was arrested in Arkansas for smashing someone over the head with a beer bottle twice because the dude insisted on playing Nickelback covers.

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1: Good afternoon. More volume in the last few minutes. Right on schedule, trying to get through downtown as we check it out live here on 40 West at 17th Street. Some of this traffic getting onto Alcoa Highway, which is building pretty good southbound back towards the Blount County area. Already crowded Pellissippi Parkway here over I-40. Watch that traffic build even more out of Oak Ridge on that Solway Bridge. 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I'm Commander Chuck. You're on time traffic.
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Bro, I'm still fascinated by the word. 93.7 to be a VLC, Rage Against the Machine, bomb track. Bro, brosive, bro dude, bro. 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Teddy Brosifel.

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1: Good afternoon. Sure hope you have a great Friday. The toasty, roasty ridge of high pressure dominates the weather pattern with temperatures back in the 90s, heat index values pushing close to 100, and a slight chance for some evening showers and thunderstorms. 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That's your latest forecast. I'm meteorologist Mike Witcher from the East Tennessee Weather Center. And remember to always get the latest forecast weather updates with the East Tennessee Weather app.
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2: Good afternoon. Alcoa Highway really starting to build southbound as you work your way past Pittlesby Parkway there, entering Alcoa. It's heavier than it was 15, 20 minutes ago out here in West Knoxville. 40 east and west now over the top of West Hills. Just be patient. All that heavy traffic trying to get through our city here in West Knoxville, or it's crowded Pittlesby Parkway there over the interstate. Hey, bridal season is here. Shop local right now at Fountain City Jewelers in the heart of Fountain City, right next to the Littons. I'm Commander Chuck with your on-time traffic.
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1: Good afternoon. What we're seeing right now is that heavier traffic volume trying to get out of Oak Ridge on that Solway Bridge. It's already picked up through the heart of downtown Knoxville, 40 east and west here at 275 Alcoa Highway on the increase southbound. Watch your speed coming past the airport there on Alcoa Highway headed back towards the Blount County area. 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I'm Commander Chuck, your on-time traffic.

Slipknot and 93.7 WVLZ, Knoxville's rock station. Congratulations goes out to Travis Mitchell, Wendy Moore, Todd Weaver, Doug Cox, Robert McLeroy, and Sarah Strong. Don't mess with her. They're all going to the Linkin Park movie September 30th or October 3rd. Brandywine, Regal, Brandywine. Enjoy yourselves at the movies, 90s and 2000s rock style. Thanks to our friends at Fandango.

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1: Good afternoon. It looks like a normal buildup right now through the heart of downtown on 40 West here at 17th Street, Alcoa Highway. Looks like it's just now actually starting to build as you work your way out towards the Blount County area. West Knoxville traffic a little bit busy. It's just crowded right there. Cedar Bluff right at the interstate. Lots of radar earlier. I-40 out through Sevier County. Sweetleaf, they're still open. They've got two locations, Knoxville and Alcoa. 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That's Sweetleaf. I'm Commander Chuck with your on-time traffic.
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M72 World Tour with Metallica just announced a bunch of dates. San Diego, California, El Paso, Texas, Madison, Wisconsin. Nothing coming here, though, but everybody who's a Metallica fan makes the road trip. Now, the M72 World Tour is in the round on the 50-yard line. I like how they actually put that on the poster for the show. That's pretty sick. Good old Metallica.

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6: Good afternoon. Sure hope you have a great Friday. The toasty, roasty ridge of high pressure dominates the weather pattern with temperatures back in the 90s, heat index values pushing close to 100, and a slight chance for some evening showers and thunderstorms. 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That's your latest forecast. I'm meteorologist Mike Witcher from the East Tennessee Weather Center. And remember to always get the latest forecast weather updates with the East Tennessee Weather app.
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7: Good afternoon. TDOT's busy in those help trucks out here with a couple of accidents. Heavy traffic in West Knoxville now. No surprise. 40 East and West here at Pittsylvania Parkway. It's crowded down on Kingston Pike, especially there in North Shore. Stop and go right now. Broadway through Fountain City, headed over the ridge on into Halls. 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I'm Commander Chuck with your on-time traffic.
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1: Good afternoon. That traffic volume increasing to the north on 75 as you work your way on up into Anderson throughout Campbell County. A little bit of radar down I-40, especially in East Knox County, out around Midway Road. All that traffic in that area right now, especially in the eastbound lanes of I-40 headed towards Sevier County. 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I'm Commander Chuck, your on-time traffic.
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1: Good afternoon. It is heavy now as we check it out live here with that volume 40 east and west. Trying to get past Pittsylvania Parkway over the top of West Hills. Stop and go down on Kingston Pike there at Concord Road in Farragut. It continues to build on Chapman Highway going out now. And all that traffic headed towards Seymour. 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I'm Commander Chug with your on-time traffic.
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That's something we don't talk about at the lunch table, and that's prison sex. 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What were the things you weren't allowed to talk about at the dinner table with your family? Mine was anything inappropriate, which usually was the topic that came out of my mouth. And I grew up in like the 80s, man, in the 90s, you know, dude. And I came from an old school Italian family, and you know, you best watch your mouth or just shut up and eat.

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And every morning, you can wake up with a Woody and a Wilcox. 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
4: The heat sticks around as we get into our Saturday and Sunday with forecast highs back in the 90s, heat index values pushing close to 100, and we'll see some afternoon and evening showers and storms. 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I'm meteorologist Mike Witcher from the East Tennessee Weather Center. And remember to always get the latest forecast weather updates with the East Tennessee Weather app.
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Yep, 93.7 WVLZ, Below 7, Downshift, The Lucky Bastards. We're going to be featuring some of those bands on Capitol Underground Sunday night at 6. They'll be just loading in and setting up to play with Texas Hippie Coalition at the Open Chord this Sunday. So on your way to the show, listen to Capitol Underground.

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Dude, Paul Foreman is having the time of his life right now. Louder Than Life Festival is underway. One day in the books. Paul just sent me a bunch of pictures. I'm going to put them up on our Facebook. 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

Shoosh, it's almost 100. It's like 93 degrees and humid. I don't know about you, Knoxville, but the raviolis are sticking. So check it out, man. I'm going to put my pants on and get on out of here. Lou Brutus is in next.

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0: girlfriend told him to be more affectionate. 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
1: If someone tells you that they're buddies with Slipknot and Slash and Disturbed and Godsmack, you must be talking to